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3: Skies will be partly cloudy this evening with a slight chance of showers and risk of a thunderstorm early on. Wind easing up with a low of 8. Tomorrow will be mostly sunny with a high of 23. And Wednesday we'll see a mix of sun and clouds in the sky with a slight chance of showers and high of 28. I'm Natasha Weeb. 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
4: Skies will be partly cloudy this evening with a slight chance of showers and risk of a thunderstorm early on. Wind easing up with a low of 8. Tomorrow will be mostly sunny with a high of 23. And Wednesday we'll see a mix of sun and clouds in the sky with a slight chance of showers and high of 28. I'm Natasha Weeb. 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
4: Skies will be partly cloudy this evening with a slight chance of showers and risk of a thunderstorm early on. Wind easing up with a low of 8. Tomorrow will be mostly sunny with a high of 23. And Wednesday we'll see a mix of sun and clouds in the sky with a slight chance of showers and high of 28. I'm Natasha Weeb. 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
2: 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And it's just a wonderful program, and we're just really happy that we're able to do it.
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5: Skies will be partly cloudy this evening with a slight chance of showers and risk of a thunderstorm early on. Wind easing up with a low of 8. Tomorrow will be mostly sunny with a high of 23. And Wednesday we'll see a mix of sun and clouds in the sky with a slight chance of showers and high of 28. I'm Natasha Weeb. 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
3: Skies will be partly cloudy this evening with a slight chance of showers and risk of a thunderstorm early on. Wind easing up with a low of 8. Tomorrow will be mostly sunny with a high of 23. And Wednesday we'll see a mix of sun and clouds in the sky with a slight chance of showers and high of 28. I'm Natasha Weeb. 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
5: Skies will be partly cloudy this evening with a slight chance of showers and risk of a thunderstorm early on. Wind easing up with a low of 8. Tomorrow will be mostly sunny with a high of 23. And Wednesday we'll see a mix of sun and clouds in the sky with a slight chance of showers and high of 28. I'm Natasha Weeb. 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
2: Skies will be partly cloudy this evening with a slight chance of showers and risk of a thunderstorm early on. Wind easing up with a low of 8. Tomorrow will be mostly sunny with a high of 23. And Wednesday we'll see a mix of sun and clouds in the sky with a slight chance of showers and high of 28. I'm Natasha Weeb. 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
1: Skies will be partly cloudy this evening with a slight chance of showers and risk of a thunderstorm early on. Wind easing up with a low of 8. Tomorrow will be mostly sunny with a high of 23. And Wednesday we'll see a mix of sun and clouds in the sky with a slight chance of showers and high of 28. I'm Natasha Weeb. 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
2: Skies will be partly cloudy this evening with a slight chance of showers and risk of a thunderstorm early on. Wind easing up with a low of 8. Tomorrow will be mostly sunny with a high of 23. And Wednesday we'll see a mix of sun and clouds in the sky with a slight chance of showers and high of 28. I'm Natasha Weeb. 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
1: Mostly sun in the sky this morning with a high of 23. A few clouds moving in this evening with a low of 10. Tomorrow we'll see a mix of sun and clouds in the sky with a slight chance of showers and high of 28. And sunshine on Thursday with a high of 28. I'm Natasha Weeb. 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
1: 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Jeff Hoffman strikes out Cody Bellinger, and the Blue Jays have done it.
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3: Mostly sun in the sky this morning with a high of 23. A few clouds moving in this evening with a low of 10. Tomorrow we'll see a mix of sun and clouds in the sky with a slight chance of showers and high of 28. And sunshine on Thursday with a high of 28. I'm Natasha Weeb. 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
2: Mostly sun in the sky this morning with a high of 23. A few clouds moving in this evening with a low of 10. Tomorrow we'll see a mix of sun and clouds in the sky with a slight chance of showers and high of 28. And sunshine on Thursday with a high of 28. I'm Natasha Weeb. 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
1: Mostly sun in the sky this morning with a high of 23. A few clouds moving in this evening with a low of 10. Tomorrow we'll see a mix of sun and clouds in the sky with a slight chance of showers and high of 28. And sunshine on Thursday with a high of 28. I'm Natasha Weeb. 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
1: Mostly sun in the sky this morning with a high of 23. A few clouds moving in this evening with a low of 10. Tomorrow we'll see a mix of sun and clouds in the sky with a slight chance of showers and high of 28. And sunshine on Thursday with a high of 28. I'm Natasha Weeb. 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
2: Mostly sun in the sky this morning with a high of 23. A few clouds moving in this evening with a low of 10. Tomorrow we'll see a mix of sun and clouds in the sky with a slight chance of showers and high of 28. And sunshine on Thursday with a high of 28. I'm Natasha Weeb. 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
2: Mostly sun in the sky this morning with a high of 23. A few clouds moving in this evening with a low of 10. Tomorrow we'll see a mix of sun and clouds in the sky with a slight chance of showers and high of 28. And sunshine on Thursday with a high of 28. I'm Natasha Weeb. 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
2: Mostly sun in the sky this morning with a high of 23. A few clouds moving in this evening with a low of 10. Tomorrow we'll see a mix of sun and clouds in the sky with a slight chance of showers and high of 28. And sunshine on Thursday with a high of 28. I'm Natasha Weeb. 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
2: Mostly sun in the sky this morning with a high of 23. A few clouds moving in this evening with a low of 10. Tomorrow we'll see a mix of sun and clouds in the sky with a slight chance of showers and high of 28. And sunshine on Thursday with a high of 28. I'm Natasha Weeb. 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

0: swims. It's Mr. Know-It-All on Magic 103. I'm Dara. Good morning. It's just after 6 o'clock, 25 degrees for our high. Brisk start to the day, though. We're at 5 degrees right now. It has, dare I say, a bit of a fall feel to it. Don't worry, it's not sticking around. We're expecting to be close to 30 degrees through pretty much the rest of the week. We have your full forecast in just a moment. We're also going to hear Golden.
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3: Fog dissipating this morning with sunshine for today and a high of 25. A few clouds and a low of 7 tonight. Mix of sun and cloud tomorrow with a slight chance of showers and risk of a thunderstorm. High 29 and sunny with a high of 28 on Thursday. 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

Off the K-pop Demon Hunter soundtrack, it's Golden on Magic 103. It's quarter after six. I'm Dara. Good morning. 5 degrees right now, 25 for our high. Let's keep it going with Paul Russell.

0: Paul Russell, it's Lil Boo Thing on Magic 103. I'm Dara. Good morning. It is quarter after six this Thursday. 25 degrees for our high. Actually, after a pretty brisk start right now, though, it's like 5 degrees. I definitely wore a sweater and the fall jacket on the way in. As you get ready to take on the day.
1: What's up, Weyburn?
0: Well, there is Area 4 garbage pickup today and Area 1 recycling pickup. That volleyball high performance camp underway today. It is also the last summer reading activity over at the library. They have dolphins and marine mammals. I shouldn't say that. They have a party later this week, but this is the last kind of like creative activity. And of course, the Discover Weyburn online auction continuing today. It ends tomorrow, so you are definitely running out of time for some massive, massive savings. We'll have more on that as the morning continues on. That's what's up. We've got Martin Garrix and Ed Sheeran in just a few.
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0: Martin Garrix and Ed Sheeran, it's Repeat It on Magic 103. It's 20 after 6. I'm Dara. Tuesday is here. Expecting temperatures right around 25 degrees. We're closer to 5 right now. We have your full forecast in just a moment. We'll also hear from Simple Plan.
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2: Hearing from Weyburn's Mary Shirky in her 9th year doing the Great Cycling Challenge, raising funds for kids' cancer research, and Saskatchewan residents are being warned of a health card scam circulating by text message. Our own Natasha Weeb will have more on that in just a few.
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Lauren, it's Slow Hands on Magic 103. Hey, Dara, good morning. Well, we are expecting a nice one today, 25 degrees. It's a little fresh out right now. We have your full forecast in just a few. First, it's Nickelback. Never

0: Nickelback, It's How You Remind Me on Magic 103. Dara, okay, we are continuing our Discover Wavern online auction. And what's really fun is I've been scrolling through a few items to see if I can save more than I spend. And there's a handful of them. I'm looking at, there's actually five $1,000 gift certificates from AAA Paving in Carlisle. And you are saving $600 and spending $400. That's $1,000 gift certificate for $400. So your next big project, whether it's a new driveway, resurfacing an existing one, any sort of paving project that you may have on your mind, you are saving more than you are spending. That is a winning situation. And I know lots of people thinking about taking advantage of that. That is just one of over 400 items up for grabs on the online auction. Now, it all ends tomorrow. So if you've been humming and hawing, should I, shouldn't I, you got to make that decision now, because items start closing tomorrow. And I think about 12:30 in the afternoon. So make sure you are heading over, finding that perfect item and placing your bid. And I mean, saving more than you're spending.
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2: Fog dissipating this morning with sunshine for today and a high of 25. A few clouds and a low of 7 tonight. Mix of sun and cloud tomorrow with a slight chance of showers and risk of a thunderstorm. High 29 and sunny with a high of 28 on Thursday. 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

0: Tyler Shaw, it's Run to You. It's on Magic 103. It's 6:50. I'm Dara. 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
1: Just had Harry Styles in there with American Girls. 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
14: Fog dissipating this morning with sunshine for today and a high of 25. A few clouds and a low of 7 tonight. Mix of sun and cloud tomorrow with a slight chance of showers and risk of a thunderstorm. High 29 and sunny with a high of 28 on Thursday. 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
1: Olivia Dean, So Easy to Fall in Love on Magic 103. Dara, it is just after 7 o'clock. Good morning. Expecting temperatures right around 25 degrees today. Yeah, not bad. It is a little bit brisk out right now. We have your full forecast in just a few. First, it's Young Blood.

It's Young Blood on Magic 103. I'm Dara. It is 20 after 7. A little bit fresh out this morning. I definitely thought maybe I should have turned the furnace on. I know we don't want to be thinking about furnaces right now, but it's probably good to, especially because what if your furnace isn't working? You should probably kick it in high gear and then save a whole lot on a furnace in the Discover Wavern online auction. 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I won't go through all the stats because, I don't know what all of them are, but it sounds absolutely incredible. And on top of that, it's 60% off. 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

0: Benson Boone, The Time of My Life on Magic 103. Dara, it is just about 7:30 Tuesday morning. We're expecting temperatures around 25 degrees. We do have your full forecast in just a little bit. We'll also hear from Mariana's Trench.
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Shaboozy, it's good news on Magic 103. It's 7:40 this Tuesday morning. Dara, sun is shining right now. It's looking absolutely gorgeous outside. Still feeling a little bit fresh, right around 8 degrees. 25 is our high. We have your full forecast in just a moment. We're also gearing up for another impossible question. We'll have that right after Preston Pablo.

0: Preston Pablo, Dance Alone on Magic 103. It's 7:41. I'm Dara Curry. Good morning. 25 degrees for our high. Still on the cooler side of things right now, though, hovering closer to that 8-degree mark. And we are ready to go with another impossible question. Yes, we'll continue our look at the Discover Waiver and online auction in just a bit. But first, impossible question. 848-1035 is the number to text or call with your answer. Apparently, 32% of people cannot do this. What could it be? Call or text your answer in 306-848-1035. First one through with the correct answer will be named today's impossible question genius and be treated to some delicious pump jacks. A friendly reminder, if you have won anything in the past 2 weeks, let's allow others the same opportunity. 848-1035. Apparently, 32% of people cannot do this. What could it be?
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2: Fog dissipating this morning with sunshine for today and a high of 25. A few clouds and a low of 7 tonight. Mix of sun and cloud tomorrow with a slight chance of showers and risk of a thunderstorm. High 29 and sunny with a high of 20.

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2: Yes, good morning. We just had Tame Impala and Jenny in there with Dracula, and we are continuing our impossible question. Apparently, 32% of people cannot do this. What could it be? On the Magic 103 talk and text line, James said whistle. Jeff said use a computer. And Rhonda actually said snap their fingers. You know, that's it. Yeah, apparently 32% of people cannot snap their fingers. I didn't ever believe that statistic. And then I found someone who legit couldn't. It blew my mind.

0: Without you. Gone the Artist, Where's Your Girlfriend on Magic 103. Once again, a huge congrats to Rhonda, today's Impossible Question Genius. We will have another round of the Impossible Question bright and early tomorrow morning. Now, tomorrow is also the final day of our Discover Weyburn online auction. Items start closing early tomorrow afternoon, and there is a lot up for grabs and still some massive, massive savings. I'm specifically looking at these gift certificates from AAA Paving in Carlisle, and these discounts are incredible. Like, I was sitting there going, I should really honestly just buy this because I'm paying $400 and I'm getting a $1,000 gift voucher. I'm paying $400 and essentially getting six. That's a winning situation.
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2: 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Our own Natasha Weeb will have more on that in just a few.
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0: Bruno Mars. It's Risk It All on Magic 103. It's just after 8 o'clock. I'm Dara. Good morning. Tuesday is here. The sun is starting to shine. Sipping some coffee, scrolling through the Discover Weyburn online auction. 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
3: Fog dissipating this morning with sunshine for today and a high of 25. A few clouds and a low of 7 tonight. Mix of sun and cloud tomorrow with a slight chance of showers and risk of a thunderstorm. High 29 and sunny with a high of 28 on Thursday. 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

Elton John and Britney Spears, it's Hold Me Closer on Magic 103. It's quarter after 8. I'm Dara. Good morning. The sun is shining. We're expecting temperatures right around 25 degrees. That's 8 degrees right now. We have weather in just a few. Let's keep it going with Shawn Mendes. There's nothing holding me back.

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1: Shawn Mendes, There's Nothing Holding Me Back on Magic 103. It's 20 after 8 Tuesday morning. We're expecting temperatures around 25 degrees today. And we have some birthdays to celebrate, starting with a few celebrities. Christian Slater is celebrating 57, as is Edward Norton, and Andy Samberg celebrating 48 today. Over to some local celebrities with the Magic 103 Birthday Club. Happy anniversary, Rodney and Tracy Buffett from Decia, Preston, Brooklyn, and the rest of the family. Lindsay Quigley celebrating today. That one from Aunt Jean, and happy second birthday. Wallace Buchanan, that one from Great Grandma Holla. And Wallace, great news, we have a DQ cake for you. Hey, as always, if you know someone celebrating a birthday, anniversary, or just a big life event, you can let us know on the birthday and anniversary book on discoverwayburn.com.
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0: Olivia Rodrigo, it's Drop Dead on Magic 103. I'm Dara. It is 20 after 8. Good morning and happy Tuesday. We've got your Discover Waiver news coming up in just a few moments. We'll also hear from the weekend.
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Ellie Goulding, Love Me Like You Do on Magic 103. I'm Dara. Good morning. It is 8:40 this Tuesday. We're expecting temperatures right around 25 degrees, currently at that 12 mark. We do have your full forecast in just a few. Right now, it's Daniel Powder, Crazy on My Life.

0: 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It's 8:43 Tuesday morning. I'm Dara. 25 degrees for our high. We're at that 12 degree mark right now. It is warming up quite nicely. We have your full forecast in just a few. First,
1: what's up, Weber?
0: While there is Area 4 garbage pickup today and Area 1 recycling, a volleyball high performance camp today. Over at the library, they have their last summer reading activity before their big wrap up party. They are doing dolphins and marine mammals. And the Discover Weyburn online auction continuing today. It ends tomorrow, though. Make sure you're checking it out and getting those bids in. That's what's up. 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
7: Fog dissipating this morning with sunshine for today and a high of 25. A few clouds and a low of 7 tonight. Mix of sun and cloud tomorrow with a slight chance of showers and risk of a thunderstorm. High 29 and sunny with a high of 28 on Thursday. 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

0: Kissing you on Magic 103. It's 8:51 Tuesday morning. 12 degrees right now, 25 is our high. It's going to be even warmer throughout the rest of the week. We have your full forecast coming up in just a couple of moments. We're also going to hear talk.
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2: 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And our own Larissa McEwen will have more details on the strong growth in manufacturing and wholesale trade in the province. 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

Spin on Magic 103. I'm Dara. It's just after 9 o'clock this Tuesday. Tomorrow is our final day of the Discover Wavern online auction. We'll touch on that in just a few.

0: Trevor Guthrie, it's Soundwave. It's Mountain Magic 103. I'm Dara. Good morning. It is 20 after 9. Hey, our Discover Wayburn online auction continuing today. We are in the final few days, like a day and a half at max sort of thing. And one thing I'm noticing are these Meg Duff Health Consulting gift certificates. Now, there's a couple that are just basic gift certificates, but there's one up here that is a hair tissue mineral analysis. And this is really, really cool because what they're doing, I actually chatted with someone who's had this done. And they said it was just an incredible process because it's just analyzing a piece of your hair and it's really giving you just a plethora of information, right? Different hormones, minerals, chemicals, stuff like that. And then on top of that, they're not just handing you this information and then going, okay, have fun, good luck. No, Meg Duff actually works with those results and with you to find ways to help improve your well-being. Now, on top of that, it's really cool to start with. It's also 60% off right now. This is a $350 value, currently sitting at $140. So you're getting this whole process for 60% off. Mm-hmm. It's pretty incredible.
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9: Fog dissipating this morning with sunshine for today and a high of 25. A few clouds and a low of 7 tonight. Mix of sun and cloud tomorrow with a slight chance of showers and risk of a thunderstorm. High 29 and sunny with a high of 28 on Thursday. 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

Cameron Whitcomb, you and me on Magic 103. Darrell, right around 9:30 Tuesday morning. We're expecting temperatures around 25 degrees. We have weather in just a few. First, it's Benson Boone, Mystical Magical.

0: Devin Cole, it's I Got You on Magic 103. Just after 9:30 Tuesday morning, expecting temperatures around 25 degrees. Sun is shining. I'm loving every second of it. We have your full forecast in just a few. We're also going to hear from Justin Bieber.
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16: Fog dissipating this morning with sunshine for today and a high of 25. A few clouds and a low of 7 tonight. Mix of sun and cloud tomorrow with a slight chance of showers and risk of a thunderstorm. High 29 and sunny with a high of 28 on Thursday. 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

0: Avril Lavigne, I'm with you on Magic 103. I'm Dara. How's it going? Just about 10 o'clock this Tuesday. Expecting temperatures around 25 degrees, warming up quite nicely. Don't forget to be checking out our Discover Weyburn online auction. 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That's 848-1035. We'll send you a direct link so you can get to shopping before the items start closing tomorrow afternoon.
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3: Fog dissipating this morning with sunshine for today and a high of 25. A few clouds and a low of 7 tonight. Mix of sun and cloud tomorrow with a slight chance of showers and risk of a thunderstorm. High 29 and sunny with a high of 28 on Thursday. 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
18: Fog dissipating this morning with sunshine for today and a high of 25. A few clouds and a low of 7 tonight. Mix of sun and cloud tomorrow with a slight chance of showers and risk of a thunderstorm. High 29 and sunny with a high of 28 on Thursday. 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
4: Fog dissipating this morning with sunshine for today and a high of 25. A few clouds and a low of 7 tonight. Mix of sun and cloud tomorrow with a slight chance of showers and risk of a thunderstorm. High 29 and sunny with a high of 28 on Thursday. 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
8: Fog dissipating this morning with sunshine for today and a high of 25. A few clouds and a low of 7 tonight. Mix of sun and cloud tomorrow with a slight chance of showers and risk of a thunderstorm. High 29 and sunny with a high of 28 on Thursday. 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
3: Good afternoon, I'm Laris McEwen. Yellowgrass Fire and Rescue responded to a collision involving a semi-truck and service truck on Highway 39 yesterday. The crash happened about 4 kilometers northwest of Yellowgrass, sending the service truck into the ditch and into a power pole. The collision caused a prolonged power outage affecting Yellowgrass and surrounding areas. The semi driver was not injured, while the service truck driver was assessed by EMS. The semi was escorted into Yellowgrass to park, and the service truck was towed from the scene. Sask Power crews were dispatched to restore power, and power has since been restored. The Weyburn Arts Council has a new exhibition up at the Weyburn Credit Union Gallery, which is open during regular Weyburn Credit Union hours. Chair Sarah Irwin says the hanging rail showcased a mural by students of Legacy Park Elementary School.
4: It was very cute, very detailed, and so the school had allowed us to show that for the last 3 months, and we're very thankful that they're willing to share what their grade 2 and grade 2-3 split class was able to do. That's what it's for. It's to show the community what we've got going on.
3: The new exhibition features works by the Weyburn Sharpshooters Photography Club and also from artists who happen to work at the Weyburn Credit Union. A new monument at Main Prize Regional Park is helping preserve the history of the original park and Dr. William Main Prize. Here's Jack Hilkowich, the co-producer and director of Main Prize, the documentary.
5: During our producing of the documentary, we tried to raise funds to have a permanent exhibit out here. We wanted a building, but we never raised enough money for Dave and Tammy Piper. They were a big contributor to the film. They really agreed that there should be something out here. He gave us a bit of extra money to put towards building this monument.
3: The monument now gives visitors a permanent way to learn about the park's history. The Mydale Daycare is inviting the community to an open house and fundraiser barbecue this Thursday. Director Julie Ducharme says the money raised will help support the center.
6: All the proceeds are going back into our program. We're looking to build community relationships, maybe hire some local talent, and give the children some opportunities in rural Saskatchewan that they might not have otherwise.
3: The event runs from 3:30 to 6 p.m. with a barbecue, free bouncy castles and ice cream, facility tours, door prizes, and a 50-50. The clock is ticking. 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
3: Weyburn lacrosse players are coming home with 2 medals from the 2026 Box Lacrosse Nationals in Halifax, Nova Scotia. Weyburn players were part of 3 Saskatchewan teams that competed at the national tournament, with the U13 and U15 boys both reaching the podium. The U13 squad earned bronze after defeating New Brunswick 5-1 in the bronze medal game. The U15 boys put together a strong run through the tournament, including a 21-2 win over Prince Edward Island to advance to the B Gold final. Saskatchewan faced Nova Scotia in the championship game, falling 11-4 to finish second and take home silver. The U15 female team also competed for a medal but finished fourth after a 7-2 loss to Nova Scotia in the bronze medal game. With 2 medals coming back to Weyburn, the local players return home after a week of hard-fought games and national-level competition. After wrapping up their homestand, the Toronto Blue Jays head to Tampa Bay tonight to open a series against the Rays. The Jays are expected to send Jose Soriano to the mound for the opener. First pitch goes at 4:40 p.m. You can catch all the action on Saskatchewan's home of Blue Jays baseball, AM 1190.
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3: Sunny today with a high of 25. Wednesday brings a high of 29 with a chance of rain. Thursday and Friday look clear and sunny, sitting at 28, and Saturday reaches 27. 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

0: Romeo, Jealous, I Ain't With You. I'm Ken O'Neill. This is going to give you a few things to think about. We like to think that we're rational people. That's cute. We drive 15 minutes to save 3 cents a liter. Or we turn down the radio so we can see better when we're driving. Or do you check in the fridge again 10 minutes later like new groceries have magically arrived? We keep cardboard boxes because, you know, they're the good ones. Humans can be weird sometimes. Don't look in my basement. I've got some pretty sweet cardboard boxes. Ariana Grande next.
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2: Sunny today with a high of 25, a chance of rain Wednesday with a high of 29, and Thursday looks clear and sunny, sitting at 28. If the warmer weather has you looking ahead to future outdoor projects, the Discover Weyburn online auction has gift certificates from AAA Paving that can go towards a 2027 paving project. 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

0: Those days, Nickelback with Ken O'Neill. Let's talk football for a second. The schedule for Week 12 in the CFL looks like this. Thursday night, Ottawa visits Montreal. The Blue Bombers will be in Edmonton Friday night. Saturday night, the Tiger Cats are in Toronto. And Sunday, the Rough Riders are in BC. The Calgary Stampeders off this weekend. Movie music from Taylor Swift next.
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7: Sunny today with a high of 25, a chance of rain Wednesday with a high of 29, and Thursday looks clear and sunny sitting at 28. 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

0: Shawn Mendes and Something Big. Good afternoon. I'm Ken O'Neill, winding down your Tuesday lunch hour. Lola Young and Messi on the way next.
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0: 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This all starts closing tomorrow afternoon. Do not wait. 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
5: Sunny today with a high of 25, a chance of rain Wednesday with a high of 29, and Thursday looks clear and sunny, sitting at 28. If the warmer weather has you looking ahead to future outdoor projects, the Discover Weyburn online auction has gift certificates from AAA Paving that can go towards a 2027 paving project. 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
5: Sunny today with a high of 25, a chance of rain Wednesday with a high of 29, and Thursday looks clear and sunny sitting at 28. 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

0: PDA, Scott Hellman with Ken O'Neill. Gracie Abrams before that with Hit the Wall. On the way in just a bit, Dua Lipa, Happy Tuesday. Have you checked out the feature, Her Voice, yet? 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
3: Sunny today with a high of 25, a chance of rain Wednesday with a high of 29, and Thursday looks clear and sunny, sitting at 28. 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
1: 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Jeff Hoffman strikes out Cody Bellinger. And the Blue Jays have done it.
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7: Sunny today with a high of 25, a chance of rain Wednesday with a high of 29, and Thursday looks clear and sunny, sitting at 28. 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

0: I'm Ken O'Neill. That's Rhea May and the old me. Tate McRae sports car is next. This could make Thanksgiving dinner awkward. 18% of adults would rather take cooking advice from a food influencer than their own mom. Only 33% think mom's recipes are as good as what they find online. But there's one big difference. If an influencer's recipe fails, you unfollow them. Simple. Tell mom her meatballs aren't as good as TikTok's. Good luck getting invited back.
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2: Good afternoon, I'm Laris McEwen. Yellowgrass Fire and Rescue responded to a collision involving a semi-truck and service truck on Highway 39 yesterday. The crash happened about 4 kilometers northwest of Yellowgrass, sending the service truck into the ditch and into a power pole. The collision caused a prolonged power outage affecting Yellowgrass and surrounding areas. The semi driver was not injured, while the service truck driver was assessed by EMS. The semi was escorted into Yellowgrass to park, and the service truck was towed from the scene. SAS power crews were dispatched to restore power, and power has since been restored. The Weyburn Arts Council has a new exhibition up at the Weyburn Credit Union Gallery, which is open during regular Weyburn Credit Union hours. Chair Sarah Irwin says the hanging rail showcased a mural by students of Legacy Park Elementary School.
3: It was very cute, very detailed, and so the school had allowed us to show that for the last 3 months. And we're very thankful that they're willing to share what their grade 2 and grade 2-3 split class was able to do. That's what it's for. It's to show the community what we've got going on.
2: The new exhibition features works by the Weyburn Sharpshooters Photography Club and also from artists who happen to work at the Weyburn Credit Union. A new monument at Main Prize Regional Park is helping preserve the history of the original park and Dr. William Main Prize. Here's Jack Hilkowich, the co-producer and director of Main Prize, the documentary.
4: During our producing of the documentary, we tried to raise funds to have a permanent exhibit out here. We wanted a building, but we never raised enough money for it. Dave and Tammy Piper, they were a big contributor to the film. They really agreed that there should be something out here. He gave us a bit of extra money to put towards building this monument.
2: The monument now gives visitors a permanent way to learn about the park's history. The Mydale Daycare is inviting the community to an open house and fundraiser barbecue this Thursday. Director Julie Ducharme says the money raised will help support the center.
5: All the proceeds are going back into our program. We're looking to build community relationships, maybe hire some local talent, and give the children some opportunities in rural Saskatchewan that they might not have otherwise.
2: The event runs from 3:30 to 6 p.m. with a barbecue, free bouncy castles and ice cream, facility tours, door prizes, and a 50-50. The clock is ticking. 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
2: Weyburn lacrosse players are coming home with 2 medals from the 2026 Box Lacrosse Nationals in Halifax, Nova Scotia. Weyburn players were part of 3 Saskatchewan teams that competed at the national tournament, with the U13 and U15 boys both reaching the podium. The U13 squad earned bronze after defeating New Brunswick 5-1 in the bronze medal game. The U15 boys put together a strong run through the tournament, including a 21-2 win over Prince Edward Island to advance to the B Gold final. Saskatchewan faced Nova Scotia in the championship game, falling 11-4 to finish second and take home silver. The U15 female team also competed for a medal but finished fourth after a 7-2 loss to Nova Scotia in the bronze medal game. With 2 medals coming back to Weyburn, the local players return home after a week of hard-fought games and national-level competition. After wrapping up their homestand, the Toronto Blue Jays head to Tampa Bay tonight to open a series against the Rays. The Jays are expected to send Jose Soriano to the mound for the opener. First pitch goes at 4:40 p.m. You can catch all the action on Saskatchewan's home of Blue Jays baseball, AM 1190.
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2: Sunny today with a high of 25. Wednesday brings a high of 29 with a chance of rain. Thursday and Friday look clear and sunny, sitting at 28, and Saturday reaches 27. 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

0: Drake and Magic Jordan, hold on, we're going home. I'm Ken O'Neill. Bruno Mars from The Romantic next. Have you seen this? Blue Jays fans have been made aware. It's been a full year, 365 days, since Vladimir Guerrero Jr. hit a home run at Rogers Center. He's been at bat 333 times at home over the last year and nothing. He did hit a homer on the road 10 days ago in Philadelphia. That's one of his 7 road homers this year. Maybe with the Jays' late summer resurgence here, Vladdy's bat will get hot again going into their last 30 games.
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11: Sunny today with a high of 25, a chance of rain Wednesday with a high of 29, and Thursday looks clear and sunny, sitting at 28. 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

0: Good afternoon. Happy Tuesday. I'm Ken O'Neill. 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
7: Sunny today with a high of 25, a chance of rain Wednesday with a high of 29, and Thursday looks clear and sunny sitting at 28. 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

0: 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I'm Ken O'Neill. Chapel Roan coming up with Hot to Go. 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

0: Why you gotta be so rude? It's magic. And I'm Ken O'Neill. Justin Bieber, Speed Demon, is on the way next. AI friendships are officially a thing. About 20% of people under 30 say they have an ongoing friendship with an AI chatbot and have even shared a secret or personal problem they haven't told anyone else. Apparently, it's easier to tell a robot your deepest secrets than another human. On the upside, your AI friend will never say, "We need to talk." It'll just give you a 12-point analysis of why you're the problem.
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8: A chance of storms or showers overnight with a low of 10. More storm chances tomorrow with a high of 26. Thursday warms to 28 with sunshine. The Discover Wayburn online auction closes tomorrow. There's still plenty of great local items up for grabs, so head to the auction, place your bids, and don't miss out. I'm Larissa McEwen.
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0: curiosity. That's Carly Rae Jepsen. I'm Ken O'Neill. Shaboozy, a bar song, Tipsy coming up. And don't miss your local news update. That's at 5.
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1: Walk off the earth and hold on the break. Gracie Abrams before that. I'm Ken O'Neill. Teddy Swims and Mr. Know-It-All next. Toronto Blue Jays didn't even play yesterday, but they've moved to just half a game away from the second wildcard spot. Don't rule Toronto out just yet. Jose Soriano pitching tonight. It's the Jays and Rays in Tampa.
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4: A chance of storms or showers overnight with a low of 10. More storm chances tomorrow with a high of 26. Thursday warms to 28 with sunshine. The Discover Weyburn online auction closes tomorrow. 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I'm Larissa McEwen.
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0: Ria May and Ooh Love, Martin Garrix and Ed Sheeran on the way. I'm Ken O'Neill. Fans of the Jonas Brothers are excited that they've added 45 cities to their burning up tour all over again. But Canadian fans are a little irked that there's only one Canadian date. And of course, it's in Toronto. It'll be September 28th at the RBC Amphitheater. 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The full Jonas Brothers tour will wrap up just before Christmas in their home state of New Jersey.
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2: Discover Wayburn Weather.
8: A chance of storms or showers overnight with a low of 10. More storm chances tomorrow with a high of 26. Thursday warms to 28 with sunshine. The Discover Wayburn online auction closes tomorrow. 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

0: Avril Lavigne, Keep Holding On. Good afternoon. It's Ken O'Neill. Ariana Grande and Twilight Zone is next. And don't miss your next news update. That's at 6.
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